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3: From the Cromwell Media Nashville Weather Center, Wednesday will be sunny and hot with a high near 101, feeling like 111. There is a slight chance of showers and thunderstorms Wednesday night. Thursday remains hot with a high near 101 and a 30% chance of storms.
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The Nashville Sounds are back at First Horizon Park with a full week of baseball and theme nights. 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And as always, don't forget to join me, Ace, for Saturday Night Fever. 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
1: From the Cromwell Media Nashville Weather Center, Wednesday will be sunny and hot, with a high near 101 and heat index values as high as 111. A slight chance of showers and thunderstorms Wednesday night. Thursday remains hot with a 30% chance of storms, lows near 79.
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And as always, don't forget to join me, Ace, for Saturday Night Fever. 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
3: From the Cromwell Media Nashville Weather Center, Wednesday will be sunny and hot with a high near 101, feeling up to 111. A light east southeast breeze. Wednesday night, a slight chance of showers after 9 p.m., low around 79. Thursday remains hot with a high near 101 and a 30% chance of afternoon storms.
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The Nashville Sounds are back at First Horizon Park with a full week of baseball and theme nights. Highlights include the Hot Chicken's Farewell, Tito's Tail Wagon Tuesday, Winning Wednesday, Throwback Thursday, Hometown Heroes Night, Friday Fireworks, and Independence Day celebrations. Games run June 30th through July 5th with another fireworks night set for Christmas in July on July 17th. 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And as always, don't forget to join me, Ace, for Saturday Night Fever. 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
1: From the Cromwell Media Nashville Weather Center, Wednesday will be sunny and hot with a high near 101. Heat index values could reach 111. A slight chance of showers and thunderstorms is possible Wednesday night. Thursday remains hot with a 30% chance of afternoon storms.
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And as always, don't forget to join me, Ace, for Saturday Night Fever. 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
3: From the Cromwell Media Nashville Weather Center, Wednesday will be sunny and hot with a high near 101 and heat index values up to 111. A slight chance of showers or thunderstorms Wednesday night into Thursday, which will also be hot near 101.
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The Tomato Art Fest celebrates its 23rd anniversary with 2 days of local music, food, shopping, costumes, kids' activities, and plenty of tomato-inspired fun. 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And as always, don't forget to join me, Ace, for Saturday Night Fever. 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And those are your hits around town from Totally Hits 93.3. 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
1: From the Cromwell Media Nashville Weather Center, Wednesday will be sunny and hot with a high near 101, feeling like 111. A slight chance of showers and thunderstorms Wednesday night. Thursday remains hot with a 30% chance of afternoon storms.
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One of Nashville's favorite traditions returns August 7th and 8th in East Nashville. The Tomato Art Fest celebrates its 23rd anniversary with 2 days of local music, food, shopping, costumes, kids' activities, and plenty of tomato-inspired fun. 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And as always, don't forget to join me, Ace, for Saturday Night Fever. 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And those are your hits around town from Totally Hits 93.3. 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
3: From the Cromwell Media Nashville Weather Center, Wednesday will be sunny and hot with a high near 101. Heat index values could reach 111. A slight chance of showers and thunderstorms is possible Wednesday night. Thursday remains hot with a chance of storms in the afternoon and lows around 79.
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And as always, don't forget to join me, Ace, for Saturday Night Fever. 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
1: From the Cromwell Media Nashville Weather Center, Wednesday will be sunny and hot, with a high near 101 and heat index values up to 111. Winds will be light from the southeast. Thursday remains mostly sunny and hot, with a slight chance of showers and thunderstorms in the afternoon. Lows both nights will be around 79.
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Hey there, it's DJ Ace with your hits around town on Totally Hits 93.3. 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Bridgestone Arena is stacking up major shows this fall. Phoebe Bridgers brings the long-lost tour with special guest Alex G. October 10th and 11th, while Journey's Final Frontier Tour arrives October 21st. And as always, don't forget to join me, Ace, for Saturday Night Fever. Saturday nights from 8 to 10 as we take you back in time with the best decades of dance mix to get your night started right. And those are your hits around town from Totally Hits 93.3. 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
3: From the Cromwell Media Nashville Weather Center, Wednesday is sunny and hot with a high near 101, but it will feel like 111 due to humidity. A calm wind shifts to east-southeast at 5 miles per hour. Thursday stays mostly sunny and hot with a slight chance of showers or thunderstorms in the afternoon.
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1: From the Cromwell Media Nashville Weather Center, Wednesday will be sunny and hot with a high near 101 and heat index values as high as 111. Winds are light from the east, southeast. Thursday brings a slight chance of afternoon showers and thunderstorms, but temperatures remain near 101.
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And as always, don't forget to join me, Ace, for Saturday Night Fever. 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
1: We are Totally Nashville. Woody and Jim in the morning.
0: Posted something that was getting a lot of reaction. It's kind of a fun little game.
1: Without exposing where you work, what's something you say at least 20 times a day? And we all have those jobs where something's repetitive over
0: saying
1: and over.
0: The same thing over and over.
1: Every new person that comes along, you got to say the same thing.
0: Right.
1: Some of the responses are interesting. We're going to try to figure out what do they do by the thing that they say 20 times a day. So here's like an easy one. Tanya responded, "How may I direct your call?" So she's obviously like a reception type person.
0: Yeah, that's relatively easy.
1: Mm-hmm. Yeah. Some of the other ones. Take a deep breath and hold it. Breathe.
0: I think that must be like an X-ray technician or somebody.
2: Oh, yeah.
1: Where you've got to hold
0: medical
1: still.
0: Medical checkup. Yeah.
2: Yeah. Mm-hmm.
0: Yeah, or you know, X-rays. Yeah.
1: Yeah, definitely. Definitely. Yep. Some of the other ones, and there's a lot of responses here. Mm-hmm. One is, don't run in the hall. That's either my mom or a teacher.
2: Yeah.
1: That's somebody in a school.
0: And then you do that quick walk thing. I'm not running.
2: Yeah.
1: Have you tried rebooting it, says Crystal.
0: Okay, that's somebody, a computer tech person.
1: Right. Yeah. They're answering the phone, trying to help somebody in the other line get their whatever fixed. Don't put that in your mouth, says Victoria.
2: Got to be like a preschool teacher.
1: I wonder.
0: There are many choices.
1: I mean,
2: they
1: could work on Broadway.
0: Yeah. I found some gum on Broadway Saturday night. Don't put that in your mouth.
1: People that work at Arby's?
3: Don't put that in your mouth.
2: Hey, I like Arby's.
1: Ah, that's okay. That's just a funny name to pick on.
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5: From the Cromwell Media Nashville Weather Center, today will be sunny and hot with a high near 101. The heat index could reach 111. Tonight will be mostly clear with a low around 79. Thursday brings a slight chance of showers or thunderstorms after 2 p.m., with highs again near 101.
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1: We are Totally Nashville. Woody and Jim in the morning.
0: We posted on the Woody and Jim page on Facebook a question that is kind of a fun little guessing game. Without exposing where you work, tell us something that you say at least 20 times a day at your job. And some of these are pretty funny. And yeah, we've been guessing.
1: We have to figure out, you know, where do you work? Mm-hmm. And there are some pretty good ones. Which ones stood out to you guys?
2: This one stood out because I'm like, there's a plethora of jobs that this could be, and I've been sitting on it for like 5 minutes and I still don't really know.
1: Okay.
2: Cat Lot said, "What? What the hell? What the F are you talking about?"
0: Well, that could be anything.
2: That could be anything.
1: Yeah, this boy.
2: That could describe
0: all of our jobs.
2: Yeah. Yep.
1: I could think of 1,000 places
2: so
1: where
2: good.
1: You'd be saying that all the time. Ashley says, name and date of birth.
0: Okay.
1: I'm going to guess that's a pharmacy.
0: Yeah, because they ask it when you pick
2: the... Oh,
1: those
2: yeah.
1: Those are the things they
2: the
1: ask
2: pharmacist.
0: Yeah, yeah,
2: yeah.
0: Yeah,
2: yeah, that's good.
0: Kimmy says, open just a little more. I'm guessing... Dentist,
2: yeah,
0: or proctologist, perhaps gynecologist,
2: or a wax, an esthetician, a waxer.
0: No, don't thank take me for, away from the naughty
1: thank
0: stuff.
1: Thank you for bringing it to a normal place, Gina. Carrie, I wonder what she works for. I'm sorry, your rates have increased, even though you didn't have a claim.
0: Oh,
1: it's not insurance, is it?
0: Yeah.
2: Don't put that in your mouth, said Victoria, 20 times a day.
0: Wow.
1: Yeah, that could be a whole bunch of things. Lori says, it's a scam. You were talking to a scammer. If I say it once, I say it 10 times a day.
2: Ooh.
1: So it's got to be someplace
0: maybe
1: that scammers
0: works for
1: pretend
0: a
1: to be.
0: Credit yeah. card company or something
2: oh,
0: trying
2: card,
0: to, you
2: yeah.
0: know,
1: right.
0: fraudulent charges, that
1: or
0: kind of stuff.
1: Even
0: yeah.
1: the police department, like or DMV, where these, like, the ones that have been going around, like, hey, you have an unpaid ticket.
2: Yeah, like
1: for
2: the toll ticket.
1: A toll for all yeah. those toll roads in Tennessee.
2: Right.
0: Paige says, that's what she said. Okay, well.
1: I don't think that has anything to do with customers. It just sounds like they have a yeah. very fun workplace.
2: Yeah. Yeah.
0: Probably works for Dunder Mifflin, I think. Yeah.
2: What about Tori? Unfortunately, that is a prohibited item.
0: Okay.
2: Maybe at the an airport security.
1: TSA, yeah.
2: That's a good one.
1: Kate, that says, get back in bed.
2: Ooh, maybe at an old folks home? Or the hospital. She yeah. could be a nurse.
0: Yeah, like, could be a retirement community where she says, quit roaming the halls
2: right.
0: with, without tying the back of your gown. Get back in the bed.
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0: Hey, it's Woody and Jim. 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

0: Totally Hits 93.3. It's the Woody and Jim Show. It is Wednesday. That means it is Wet Nose Wednesday, brought to you by Scent Hound. 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Taylor's here from the Nashville Humane Association with a sweet little boy named Cannon.
1: He is around 2 months old, and he's a shy little bean, so he would really thrive in a home that, you know, needs to maybe realize that he might need a little more patience. He's not going to come in raging like other puppies would, but I feel like he would get there eventually. He's just so, so sweet. He loves to be held. He loves to be as close to you as possible. He really wants to become one with you in a cute way, not a creepy way. He's just been the best little buddy. He does well in the car. He does well in his crate. He loves peanut butter and pepperonis. And he looks real cute in a bandana.
0: Cannon is adorable. You're going to want to give him his forever home. 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
3: From the Cromwell Media Nashville Weather Center, today is sunny and hot, with a high near 101. Heat index values could reach 111. Winds will be calm, shifting to east-southeast around 5 miles per hour. Tonight, mostly clear with a low around 79. Thursday brings a slight chance of afternoon showers and thunderstorms, with a high near 101.
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1: We are Totally Nashville. Woody and Jim in the morning.
2: Feeling good, like I should.
1: Sometimes the universe works in mysterious ways. So this guy named Mark lives near New York City, was watching Monday Night Football last December when the Giants kicker completely whiffed on a field goal. Charlie Brown style.
0: It was
1: embarrassingly hilarious.
0: Lucy pulled the ball away at the last second.
1: Exactly. He laughed so hard at that replay that he had a seizure. Now, his wife, who was with him at home, is a nurse, and she quickly called 911. And then he had a CT scan that revealed a tennis ball-sized tumor on his brain.
0: Oh, wow.
1: And they were able to remove it. It was benign. And by the end of the week, he was back home. But he literally says that kicker saved his life by having a goof that just made him laugh so hard it revealed the tumor on his brain.
0: Wow.
1: So Saturday,
0: everything happens for a reason.
1: Yeah. Mark is going to the Kentucky Derby just north of us, I-65, and he is invited that kicker to come as his guest.
0: Oh, that's awesome.
1: Don't know if he's going to take him up on it, but
0: you're a huge failure. Failure saved my life.
1: Exactly.
0: I love that. If you'd like to see more about it, you can check out the Woody and Jim or Totally Hits 93.3 Facebook page or go to our website, totallyhitsnashville.com.
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0: totally hits 93.3. It's the Woody and Jim Show. Okay, Boomer.
1: Yeah, that is a put down by many younger people.
0: Yes. Are the kids still saying that?
1: I'm a Gen Xer. Woody, where do you lie on the scale? Do you know?
0: I don't care.
1: You're probably close to Gen X or Boomer.
0: I was born in that right after the Civil War, so I don't know.
1: Oh, okay. All right. So you're in black and white.
0: Yes.
1: Okay.
0: I am.
1: All right. Before they had color. Gina, since you're... this is your last day before you go on to another big job. Yeah. We're going to have to take advantage of the fact that you are the only young person in the room. So I have this list of things that they say even young people can agree with boomers on these things.
2: Cool.
1: So you tell us whether you agree or no.
2: Okay.
1: And be completely honest. Mm-hmm. TV is getting too quiet.
2: Quiet?
1: I think what that means is hard to understand. You can't understand the dialogue and stuff like that.
2: I would say a little bit.
1: How often do you have subtitles on?
2: Always.
1: Okay. Yeah. There you go.
0: Especially like Game of Thrones, shows like that. Yeah. They're kind of mumbling with lots of noise in the background. Right? Yeah.
1: Physical buttons are better than touch screens.
2: Oh, yeah. Yes.
1: Yeah. Especially in your car.
2: Yeah. Mm-hmm, I actually said that the other day to Landon. Yeah.
1: Yeah. Touch screens are terrible for trying to. Yeah, I just want to turn the temperature up 2 degrees.
2: Yeah.
1: I don't need you to go through 6 menus.
2: No.
1: Put away your phone at concerts.
2: Yes, I don't care. And I can.
0: Hello, yeah, you go to a concert, you spend, $1,000 for tickets, and then you're just looking at it through a 2-inch screen.
2: But also, nobody cares. Like, when people post their videos from the concert they're attending, I don't watch it. I don't care. Unless you're front row, no one's watching your
1: video. You're scrolling along. Yep. Yeah. Next.
0: That's true.
2: Yeah.
1: Okay. What about this one? Want to speak to a real person on the phone when you call a business?
2: Oh, yeah. I'm immediately pressing 0 and get so frustrated when it's an automated, press 1 for,
1: Representative.
2: Yes.
1: Representative.
2: Yes.
1: Representative. Music in bars is too loud.
2: Oh, yeah. Gosh, it's so loud. I want headphones like I have for Paisley. I want headphones for my own ears walking down Broadway.
1: Block out everything.
2: Yes.
1: All right. Paper menus are way better than QR codes.
2: Yeah, I don't get that. I mean, I got it for COVID or whatever.
0: Right. Yeah, during COVID, they didn't have menus out.
2: Yeah.
1: They're a pain.
2: Yeah.
1: Smart appliances are stupid, like toasters and refrigerators.
2: I can't relate.
1: This is where you break?
2: I have old school toasters. And I don't have smart appliances. Yeah, so I guess I would have to agree.
0: So you don't have a toaster you can send emails through?
2: No, but I also don't. I can't afford one, so maybe if I could afford one.
1: Right, money was no object.
2: Yeah, but I don't know.
1: We just had to replace our toaster, and literally we're like, okay, just get a basic toaster, and 3/4 of the ones that were coming up on Amazon were touchscreen toasters.
2: Yes.
0: You just put bread in it and you push the little button down. Yeah. You don't need a touch screen.
1: It's a wire that turns hot. Yeah. Come on. Okay, one more. This one, people share too much on social media.
2: Oh, yes. Yeah. There's sob stories. Again, I don't care. I poo hoo. Sucks to suck. Life sucks. Life's hard. Get over it.
1: Young Gina agrees with every boomer opinion we just laid out.
2: I was born in the wrong generation, I think.
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0: You know, I do. 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
0: You know, it's just never boring. 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
0: We are totally Nashville.
2: It's time to play. Did this crazy story happen in
3: Tennessee
2: or
4: Florida?
0: Because the lines have been blurred. Who knows where these things happen? Okay, we'll give you a story and then you have to figure out, did it happen in Tennessee or in Florida?
4: Yay. Okay.
0: A man named Jeffrey was arrested for public intoxication and assault after a woman claims that he threw a biscuit really hard and hit her in the face. Apparently, she was riding in the car of her new boyfriend in a supermarket parking lot when Jeffrey saw them and then hurled the biscuit really hard and hit her in the face. Police were called. After the police arrived, he started beating his own head against the window of the police car.
4: Oh my gosh.
0: He had to be taken to the hospital to be checked out to make sure he was okay. And the police patiently waited for him to be seen before arresting him.
4: Oh my gosh.
1: For throwing a biscuit.
0: And being publicly intoxicated and throwing a biscuit, quote unquote, real hard at her face.
4: Okay, I have two comments.
0: Okay, yes.
4: So I think I've heard this in a country song, so it could be in Tennessee, but it also couldn't be.
0: Is there a throwing biscuit song?
4: I think there might be, but I also don't think it could be in Tennessee because people are publicly intoxicated way too often on Broadway.
0: True.
4: So I think, and you know, there's a different kind of strain of drugs in Florida, it seems like.
1: Oh, yeah.
0: It could be bath salts or whatever. Maybe alcohol.
1: Yeah.
4: So all of that, those context clues, I think I'm going to go with Florida.
0: Going to go with Florida.
4: Yeah.
1: Okay.
4: So
1: about the song in the biscuit, do you think that this guy was inspired by the song about throwing biscuits, or do you think the song was created about this guy throwing biscuits?
4: I think he's trying to make this song happen.
1: Oh.
4: I
1: know. Okay, he's manifesting it.
0: Casey Musgraves has that song about, you know, mind your own biscuits.
4: Right. Oh, yeah, that's true.
0: I don't think she mentions throwing them real hard at somebody's face.
1: We'll call that in the lyrics.
0: Okay.
1: Wow, because he's, I don't know, because he's drunk and it's biscuits, I'm just going to go with Nashville.
4: Yeah, I don't blame you.
1: Woody, which one is it?
0: Jim, you are correct.
1: Oh! Thing.
0: He was arrested by Metro Nashville Police Department.
4: Oh my gosh.
0: It happened at a Kroger parking lot on Murfreesboro Pike, not far from the radio station.
4: Oh my gosh, that's probably the Kroger I shop at.
1: That's the one just down the road.
4: Oh my gosh. And I was going to go grocery shopping later today. I got to look for flying biscuits now.
0: After he's released, maybe he'll be there signing, autographing, you know, cartons of biscuits.
4: Oh my gosh.
1: Keep the windows rolled up.
4: Yeah.
1: Man,
0: that's right.
1: I hope you have biscuit-proof glass.
0: That's right. There's a biscuit thrower on the loose, everybody.
4: Oh my gosh.
0: All right.
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5: From the Cromwell Media Nashville Weather Center, sunny and hot with a high near 101 today. Heat index values could reach 111. Tonight, mostly clear with a low around 79. Thursday, a slight chance of afternoon thunderstorms with highs again near 101. Heat index values remain as high as 111.
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0: Hits 93.3, 95.1 in Murfreesboro. 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We got Doug in Murfreesboro. We got Ann in White's Creek, ready to play our game. Good morning, y'all.
1: Good morning.
2: Good morning.
3: Let's get to know you a little bit. Warm-up question. Ann, what's your favorite time of day?
1: Well, to be honest, basically
4: any time
1: I'm able to eat.
4: Oh, yes, girl.
0: Meal time. There you go.
3: Yep. What about you, Doug? What's your favorite time of day?
2: I'm going to go with whenever you get done with everything you have to do that day and you finally have the rest of it just for yourself and you can just kind of close out.
3: That's You just kind of exhale.
0: Yeah. You got.
4: What's that like again?
0: You got meal time and me time. There you go.
3: All right. You each have a screw you can use if you get in trouble. Let's begin.
0: All right. Here we go, Ann. Multiple choices. How we start is Link. Link, is he the main video game character from Halo, Grand Theft Auto, or The Legend of Zelda?
1: I think it's The Legend of Zelda.
0: It is. Good job.
3: Right, you are.
0: Good start.
4: Doug, in the classic movie Pretty Woman, was Richard Gere's character afraid of dogs, spiders, or heights?
2: Dogs.
4: No, dogs, heights.
1: No.
3: Okay.
4: Oh, no.
3: Ann has a lead and a chance to build on it.
0: Ann, in what inning of a baseball game do people stand up and sing, "Take me out to the ball game"?
1: I think the fifth.
0: The fifth?
4: No.
0: It's the seventh. No. Seventh inning stretch.
1: Oh, yeah. Okay.
4: Doug, what Nashville TV station is home to the Bachelor and Bachelorette reality shows?
2: Oh, man. WKRN.
3: Yes, that is
4: nice.
3: Correct.
4: I don't know the call letters.
0: Oh, wow, yeah.
3: Channel 2.
4: Woo, nice.
0: Okay, tied up, going to the last set of questions here. Ann, okay. Monkey, pipe, and Allen are all types of what hand tool?
1: Wrenches.
0: They are wrenches.
4: Nice.
0: Okay.
3: All right, 2-1. Doug, you need this to tie it up and send it to overtime.
4: I believe in you, Doug. Donnie Wahlberg and Joey McIntyre are members of what classic boy band?
2: New Kids on the Block.
4: Yes!
0: Yeah! Wow, good job.
3: Okay, settling this with name that song lyrically, up to 5 lines from a popular song. How many will you need, Ann?
1: I'll say 3.
0: All right, 3. You want to do it in less than 3, Doug?
2: Yeah, I'll do 2.
0: 2. Ooh. Back to you, Ann.
1: I'm going to do 1 just for fun.
0: Just one. We'll do 1. Okay.
3: This is exciting.
0: All right, Jim will recite it for you, then you got to give us the name of the song.
3: Here's your one line of lyrics. It's the terror of knowing what this world is about.
1: Okay. I have no clue.
0: No idea?
1: No.
3: Under that was pressure.
0: A tough one. That was a tough one.
3: Queen
0: Under
3: and David pressure. Bowie.
0: That means, Doug, you are the winner. Nice strategery.
3: Well done. We've got tickets for you to experience rugby for the first time in Nashville at Geodas Park. That's coming up soon. Thanks to both of you. What an exciting game of Gender Wars with Woody and Jim on Totally Hits 93.3.

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0: unpopular opinions, we call it, if I'm being honest. If I'm trying to merge and you speed up and not let me merge, I wish you nothing but a lifetime of hemorrhoids.
1: I don't know how unpopular that is. I think everybody in this situation feels the same.
0: That's true.
1: Adam said, if I'm being honest, I prefer cool and overcast to hot and sunny.
0: Yeah.
1: I think you're one or the other. I think you're like, I don't like it to be too hot, or I really want it to be hot.
0: Yeah, that's true.
1: There's very little in between.
0: There's hot or cold. Just like, you know, people say, well, I can only get so naked.
1: Right? Exactly. My opinion is onions should only be prepared one way.
0: Which way is that?
1: Cooked.
0: You don't like raw onions?
1: No. In fact, if you put raw onions in something, if you cook them, you get some onion flavor, right? Mm-hmm. You put it in a dish. If you don't cook them, it becomes an onion dish.
0: True.
1: You've got to cook them.
0: And the taste stays in your mouth forever.
1: Right. They must be tamed.
0: My mother, Ruby, God bless her soul, she used to actually eat peanut butter and raw onion sandwiches.
1: Why? Did she hate human beings? Nobody would want to be around her.
0: She just wanted to be around. It wore off vampires and everyone
1: else.
0: That's
1: horrible.
0: When I was a kid, I said, oh, let me have a bite. And I tried it, and I had to admit, well, this doesn't taste that bad. But the breath stays with you for like a month.
1: It didn't taste bad? It sounds horrible.
0: It was crunchy and peanut buttery, and I was trying to make my
1: mom
0: happy.
1: That's not the kind of crunch I want with my peanut butter. So Riley texted and said that there should be two pictures for every dating profile. Your best self and your worst self.
0: I like that.
1: That's smart.
0: Brutally honest.
1: Anyone can make themselves look amazing in at least one photo, but we all know that that's not how we look all the time. Every profile should have a glamour shot and one hot mess shot.
0: Yeah, one of those things like, if you want me like this, you also have to appreciate me like this.
1: Here's how, when I fell asleep on my friend's couch at their apartment, and I woke up at 5 a.m. not knowing where I was.
0: With corduroy sleep lines all over my face.
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0: Yesterday, we were busy doing yard work and whatnot. And so, dinner time, I said, well, I'll run over to Oscar's Taco Shop.
1: Okay.
0: And get us something to eat. And so, Melissa, my girlfriend, says, yeah, well, give me, like a taco salad.
1: Okay.
0: And get some of that, salsa verde. Ah, oh, the green sauce. Oh, that's good. Yeah. And so I go up to the counter and she says, oh, don't forget, you have to ask for it because they don't have it laying out there.
1: They don't give it to you automatically. No,
0: yeah, you have to ask for it. It's behind the counter. So I say, taco salad and give me casa verde. And the girl looks at me like, huh? I said, yeah, the casa verde. And she goes,
1: house,
0: that means greenhouse. You'd like a salad with greenhouse on it.
1: And Monopoly pieces on top.
0: So I just owned it. I said, why, are you out of it? Are you out of the greenhouse? I need a taco salad with a greenhouse on top. And I realized
1: we casually pretend to know a language we don't. Like, that's right. I know exactly what I'm talking about.
0: Early in my radio career, I actually worked at a radio station, KSET, in El Paso, Texas.
1: Mm-hmm.
0: And we used to go down to Juarez when the bars in El Paso would close. And so I found out, like 3 in the morning when I was super drunk, I spoke fluent Spanish.
1: Oh, yes. You were like a native.
0: Yes.
1: Meanwhile, the words that are coming out of your mouth are like, boo froo the house with a banana patch soul pudding.
0: Exactly. Can someone translate that for me?
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3: From the Cromwell Media Nashville Weather Center, today will be sunny and hot with a high near 101 and heat index values up to 111. Winds will be calm, shifting to east-southeast at 5 miles per hour. Tonight will be mostly clear with a low around 79. Thursday brings a slight chance of afternoon showers and thunderstorms, with highs again near 101.
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2: Totally Woody and Jim.
0: Ready to play Gender Wars now with Woody and Jim.
3: It's time for many women to answer questions for Gender Wars.
0: All right. We are ready to play Gender Wars.
2: That's a great version. Thanks to our friends, the Barbershop Harmony Society. We are the world headquarters in Nashville for barbershop quartets.
0: Yeah.
2: And other multiples of barbershop singing people.
0: That's right. They're bringing it back.
2: Love it.
0: All right. Who we got ready to play here?
2: We got Roger in Hermitage on line one. Good morning, Roger.
4: Good morning.
2: Melissa is in West Nashville. How are you?
5: Hi. Good morning. Doing well.
0: All right.
2: You've each got a screw you can use if you need it and you're in trouble. We start things out with a multiple choice question.
0: Okay. Here we go, Melissa. If you believe the commercials, Titans quarterback Will Levis is obsessed with ketchup, mustard, or mayonnaise?
5: That, I believe, is mayonnaise.
0: Mayonnaise!
2: Correct!
0: He has his own mayonnaise smelling cologne.
2: Yeah. At least that's working out for him. Yeah. Roger, in the movie La La Land, was Ryan Gosling's co-star Emily Blunt, Emma Stone, or Rachel McAdams?
4: That would be Emma Stone.
0: Yes.
2: You are correct.
0: Okay.
2: 1-1.
0: Who was the star of the original Gladiator in the year 2000?
5: Okay. I haven't seen it, but I think I remember that it was Russell Crowe.
0: Yes.
2: That is correct.
0: Good job.
2: 2-1. Roger, Unwrap a Smile is the slogan of what snack food company? Unwrap a Smile.
4: Unwrap a Smile. Snack food. I'm going to screw.
2: Okay, Melissa.
0: All right.
2: He sends it your way. Unwrap a Smile is the slogan of what snack food company?
5: I'm going to go Mars.
2: No, it's not Mars. It's Little Debbie.
0: Little Debbie, Unwrap a Smile. Debbie. Okay, that's a good use of the screw there, Roger.
2: It's 2-2.
0: Okay, take the lead back here, Melissa. The iconic Air Jordan basketball shoes are sold by what company?
5: Nike
0: is right.
2: Nailed it.
0: Okay, got it.
2: Yeah. All right, Roger, you need this one to keep the game going and send it into overtime. Kathy Bates stars in a reboot of what classic TV show?
4: Matlock.
0: I like that. That's it's excellent. Like you were calling out for the lawyer in the back of the room. Matlock! Okay, we have a tie. We're going to break that tie with Name That Tune, Lyrics Edition. All right, Melissa, up to 5 lines of a song. How many are you going to need to name it?
5: I'm going to go 4.
0: 4
2: lines. Okay, do you want to do it in less, Roger?
4: I'll try 3.
0: 3. Back to you, Melissa.
5: All right, I'm going to try 2.
0: 2.
2: She's going with 2. Very daring.
0: All right, Roger, you want to do it in one line or make her do it?
4: I'll make her do it.
0: Okay. Here we go, Melissa.
5: Okay.
2: If we took a holiday, took some time to celebrate, there's your 2 lines.
5: Oh. All right. I believe that is Holiday by Madonna.
2: Melissa!
0: Good job!
2: Roger, you were awesome, too.
0: Yeah. No kidding. You both were great contestants. We hope you play again real soon. For you, Melissa, we have a certificate of braggification you can flaunt around.
2: And Roger, for you, in your salute, we're just going to walk around the building and hear Cromwell Media and just yell out,
0: Medlock!
4: That works.

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1: We are Totally Nashville. Woody and Jim in the morning. Feeling good, like I should. Winning double walk around the neighborhood. Sometimes the universe works in mysterious ways. So this guy named Mark lives near New York City, was watching Monday Night Football last December when the Giants kicker completely whiffed on a field goal, Charlie Brown style.
0: It was embarrassingly
1: hilarious.
0: Lucy pulled the ball away at the last second.
1: Exactly. He laughed so hard at that replay that he had a seizure. Now, his wife, who was with him at home, is a nurse, and she quickly called 911. And then he had a CT scan that revealed a tennis ball-sized tumor on his brain.
0: Oh, wow.
1: And they were able to remove it. It was benign. And by the end of the week, he was back home. But he literally says that kicker saved his life by having a goof that just made him laugh so hard it revealed the tumor on his brain.
0: Wow.
1: So Saturday,
0: everything happens for a reason.
1: Yeah. Mark is going to the Kentucky Derby just north of us, I-65, and he is invited that kicker to come as his guest.
0: Oh, that's awesome.
1: Don't know if he's going to take him up on it, but
0: you're a huge failure saved my life.
1: Exactly.
0: I love that. If you'd like to see more about it, you can check out the Woody and Jim or Totally Hits 93.3 Facebook page, or go to our website, totallyhitsnashville.com.

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1: We are Totally Nashville. Woody and Jim in the Morning.
0: Posted something that get a lot of reaction. It's kind of a fun little game.
1: Without exposing where you work, what's something you say at least 20 times a day? And we all have those jobs where something's repetitive over
0: saying
1: and over.
0: The same thing over and over.
1: Every new person that comes along, you got to say the same thing.
0: Right.
1: Some of the responses are interesting. We're going to try to figure out what do they do by the thing that they say 20 times a day. So here's like an easy one. Tanya responded, "How may I direct your call?" So she's obviously like a reception type person.
0: Yeah, that's relatively easy.
1: Mm-hmm. Yeah. Some of the other ones. Take a deep breath and hold it. Breathe.
0: I think that must be like an X-ray technician or somebody.
2: Oh, yeah.
1: Where you've got to hold
0: medical
1: still.
0: Medical checkup. Yeah.
2: Yeah. Mm-hmm.
0: Yeah, or X-rays. Yeah.
1: Yeah, definitely. Definitely. Yep. Some of the other ones, and there's a lot of responses here. Mm-hmm. One is, don't run in the hall. That's either my mom or a teacher.
2: Yeah.
1: That's somebody in a school.
0: And then you do that quick walk thing. I'm not running.
2: Yeah.
1: Have you tried rebooting it, says Crystal.
0: Okay, that's somebody, a computer tech person.
1: Right. Yeah. They're answering the phone, trying to help somebody in the other line get their whatever fixed. Don't put that in your mouth, says Victoria.
2: Got to be like a preschool teacher.
1: I wonder.
0: There are many choices.
1: I mean,
2: they
1: could work on Broadway.
0: Yeah. I found some gum on Broadway Saturday night. Don't put that in your mouth.
1: People that work at Arby's?
3: Don't put that in your mouth.
2: Hey, I like Arby's.
1: Ah, that's okay. That's just a funny name to pick on.
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0: Hey, it's Woody and Jim. Nashville, here's a quick question.
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0: totally hits 93.3. It's the Woody and Jim Show. It is Wednesday. That means it is Wet Nose Wednesday, brought to you by Scent Hound. 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Taylor's here from the Nashville Humane Association with a sweet little boy named Cannon.
1: He is around 2 months old, and he's a shy little bean, so he would really thrive in a home that, you know, needs to maybe realize that he might need a little more patience. He's not going to come in raging like other puppies would, but I feel like he would get there eventually. He's just so, so sweet. He loves to be held. He loves to be as close to you as possible. He really wants to become one with you in a cute way, not a creepy way. He's just been the best little buddy. He does well in the car. He does well in his crate. He loves peanut butter and pepperonis. And he looks real cute in a bandana.
0: Cannon is adorable. You're going to want to give him his forever home. 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
3: From the Cromwell Media Nashville Weather Center, today will be sunny and hot with a high near 101. Heat index values could reach 111. Tonight, mostly clear with a low around 79. Thursday, a slight chance of afternoon storms, but still hot with a high near 101.
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1: We are Totally Nashville. Woody and Jim in the morning.
0: We posted on the Woody and Jim page on Facebook a question that is kind of a fun little guessing game. Without exposing where you work, tell us something that you say at least 20 times a day at your job. And some of these are pretty funny. And yeah, we've been guessing.
1: We have to figure out, you know, where do you work? Mm-hmm. And there are some pretty good ones. Which ones stood out to you guys?
2: This one stood out because I'm like, there's a plethora of jobs that this could be, and I've been sitting on it for like 5 minutes and I still don't really know.
1: Okay.
2: Cat Lot said, "What? What the hell? What the F are you talking about?"
0: Well, that could be anything.
2: That could be anything.
1: Yeah, this boy.
2: That
1: could
2: describe
0: all of our jobs.
2: Yeah. Yep.
1: I could think of a thousand places
2: so
1: where
2: good.
1: You'd be saying that all the time. Ashley says, name and date of birth.
0: Okay.
1: I'm going to guess that's a pharmacy.
0: Yeah, because they ask it when you pick
2: the... Oh,
1: those
2: yeah.
1: Those are the things they ask.
2: Pharmacists.
0: Yeah, yeah.
2: Yeah, yeah, that's good.
0: Kimmy says, open just a little more. I'm guessing dentist.
2: Yeah.
0: Or proctologist. Perhaps gynecologist.
2: A gynecologist. Or a wax. An esthetician. A waxer.
0: No, don't thank take me away from the naughty
1: thank
0: stuff.
1: Thank you for bringing it to a normal place, Tina. Carrie, I wonder what she works for. I'm sorry, your rates have increased even though you didn't have a claim.
0: Oh.
1: It's not insurance, is it?
0: Yeah.
2: Don't put that in your mouth, said Victoria, 20 times a day.
0: Wow.
1: Yeah, that could be a whole bunch of things. Lori says, it's a scam. You were talking to a scammer. If I say it once, I say it 10 times a day.
2: Ooh.
1: So it's got to be someplace
0: maybe
1: that scammers
0: works for
1: pretend
0: a
1: to be.
0: Credit yeah. card company or something,
2: oh,
0: trying
2: card,
0: to, you
2: yeah.
0: know,
1: right.
0: fraudulent charges, that
1: or
0: kind of stuff.
1: Even
0: yeah.
1: the police department, it's like or DMV, where these, like, the ones have been going around, like, hey, you have an unpaid ticket.
2: Yeah,
1: for
2: like the toll ticket.
1: A toll for all yeah. those toll roads in Tennessee.
2: Right.
0: Paige says, that's what she said. Okay, well.
1: I don't think that has anything to do with customers. It just sounds like they have a yeah. very fun workplace.
2: Yeah. Yeah.
0: Probably works for Dunder Mifflin, I think. Yeah.
2: What about Tori? Unfortunately, that is a prohibited item.
0: Okay.
2: Maybe at the, maybe an airport security.
1: TSA, yeah.
2: That's a good one.
1: Kate, that says, get back in bed.
2: Ooh, maybe at an old folks home? Or the hospital. She yeah. could be a nurse.
0: Yeah, like, could be a retirement community where she says, quit roaming the halls
2: right.
0: with, without tying the back of your gown. Get back in the bed.
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0: 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It's Cindy. Here we are on the first day of July. You can now buy on demand the new Devil Wears Prada 2 movie. Also, the Legally Blonde prequel, Elle, drops on Prime today. And everyone is getting ready for the Independence Day celebration. Preparations are being made downtown. Coming up this hour, we'll talk about what to expect downtown, or if you want something a little closer to your neighborhood, there are plenty of options to celebrate this 4th of July. Keep it right here on Totally Hits 93.3. 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
4: From the Cromwell Media Nashville Weather Center, today will be sunny and hot with a high near 101. Heat index values could reach 111. Winds will be calm, shifting to east-southeast around 5 miles per hour. Tonight, mostly clear with a low around 79.
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That's Mr. Mister on Totally Hits 93.3. Cindy, there is no shortage of Independence Day celebrations around Middle Tennessee this weekend. There are parties and parades and fireworks shows from Hendersonville to Murfreesboro, Franklin to Mount Juliet. And Mount Juliet is going to be hosting at the Circle P Ranch again this year. It's a free event. Gates open at 7 with bounce houses and family activities, food trucks, and a huge fireworks display. 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

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And not only are we hosting the Super Bowl in 2030, we are hosting one of America's biggest Independence Day celebrations this Friday and Saturday. We'll be celebrating America's 250th birthday, live music downtown with Clint Black and Little Big Town, Nick Jonas, Reba McEntire, Tim McGraw, Sublime, All American Rejects, Boyz II Men, and one of the biggest fireworks and drone shows set to music by our Grammy Award-winning Nashville Symphony. 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

0: Cause I gotta have faith. Ooh, I gotta have faith. 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
1: 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And as always, don't forget to join me, Ace, for Saturday Night Fever. 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

the Beatles on Totally Hits 93.3. It's Cindy. The rumor is Paul McCartney may be performing at Taylor Swift's wedding, as well as Stevie Nicks, maybe Ed Sheeran. Paparazzi is already getting pictures of the load-in going into Madison Square Garden, but we do hear that the staff and loaders cannot have their phone on them because they want to keep everything hush-hush for the anticipated wedding of Travis Kelce and Taylor Swift on Friday, which is rumored to be happening at Madison Square Garden. We shall see. Coming up, I've got music from Jackson Browne and Lionel Richie, but first, it's Heart on Totally Hits 93.3.

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0: Lionel Richie on Totally Hits 93.3. We're glad he's okay. He had a little health scare last week. He spent a couple of days in the hospital for dehydration, but is already back on his feet and touring again. Coming up this half hour, I've got music from Peter Frampton and the Eurythmics. Keep it right here on Totally Hits 93.3.
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2: From the Cromwell Media Nashville Weather Center, a hot and sunny day is expected with a high near 101. Heat index values could reach 111. There is a slight chance of showers and thunderstorms after 5 p.m. Tonight will be mostly clear with a low around 79.
3: And that's the latest from Cromwell Media.
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It's Cindy. I saw an interview not long ago with Kelly Clarkson and Adam Levine, and they were asked what performance they have seen by another artist that just blew them away. And both of them said Annie Lennox. Her band, The Eurythmics, had a string of hits in the 80s, like Walking on Broken Glass and No More I Love Yous, remember? She and her partner, Dave Stewart, split in 1990, and she did some solo tours. Now she does some one-off events for charity. Annie Lennox with The Eurythmics on Totally Hits 93.3, the greatest hits of all time.

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It's Cindy on Totally Hits 93.3. Madonna is hosting a release party for her new album in London tomorrow. She was recently spotted in Paris, France for Fashion Week. Actually, a friend of mine was in Paris and saw her coming out of a hotel. So cool. Her new album comes out on Friday. It's Madonna on Totally Hits 93.3. 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

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The Music City Brewers Festival returns Saturday, August 22nd at Walk of Fame Park. The 21 and over event features tastings from local, regional, national, and imported breweries, along with spirits, THC-infused drinks, food vendors, yard games, and live music. 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And as always, don't forget to join me, Ace, for Saturday Night Fever. 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

That is Foreigner on Totally Hits 93.3 coming to the Ryman on August 11th. There are still a few tickets available. Coming up, Kelly wants to hear Bon Jovi. I am going to play that because it was on this day back in 1983 that an unknown Jersey band called Bon Jovi signed with Mercury Records. We've got that, plus I'm loading up the lunch hour with more of the greatest hits of all time, like this one from Santana and Rob Thomas on Totally Hits 93.3.

0: That's Michael Jackson on Totally Hits 93.3. It's Cindy. 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
4: From the Cromwell Media Nashville Weather Center, a hot day is expected with a high near 101. There is a 10% chance of showers or thunderstorms after 5 p.m. Tonight will be mostly clear with a low around 79. Thursday will remain hot and mostly sunny with a slight chance of storms in the afternoon.
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We've got some great classic artists coming through Nashville over the next few weeks. Harry Connick Jr. is going to be at the Ryman on July 9th. Air Supply at the Ryman on July 11th. And still to come later this month, Minute Work with Toad the Wet Sprocket. They're going to be at the Pinnacle on July 23rd. 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

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Today is July 1st, and if you are celebrating a birthday today, you share your birth date with Debbie Harry from Blondie, Pamela Anderson, Liv Tyler, Dan Aykroyd, Alan Ruck, and the late Keith Whitley and Princess Diana. 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

Hey there, it's DJ Ace with your hits around town on Totally Hits 93.3. PBR Stampede Days takes over Bridgestone Arena August 14th through the 16th. 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Bridgestone Arena is stacking up major shows this fall. Phoebe Bridgers brings the long-lost tour with special guest Alex G. October 10th and 11th, while Journey's Final Frontier Tour arrives October 21st. And as always, don't forget to join me, Ace, for Saturday Night Fever. Saturday nights from 8 to 10 as we take you back in time with the best decades of dance mix to get your night started right. And those are your hits around town from Totally Hits 93.3. 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

It's the music you grew up with on Totally Hits 93.3. It's Cindy, what's new to watch this week? We've got a whole new season of The Bear and House of Dragon, if you're a Game of Thrones fan. Also, the new Legally Blonde prequel, Elle, drops today on Prime. 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

0: That's Pat Benatar on Totally Hits 93.3. Today is National Patio Day. You're supposed to go out on the patio and enjoy the great outdoors. However, it is way too hot for that right now. We are under a heat wave for sure. Coming up this half hour, a request for Van Halen. Keep it right here on Totally Hits 93.3. 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
2: From the Cromwell Media Nashville Weather Center, tonight will be mostly clear with a low near 79. Thursday brings a slight chance of afternoon storms and a high near 101 with heat index values up to 111. Thursday night stays partly cloudy with a low near 79. Friday has a 40% chance of storms after midday with a high near 100.
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The Pet Shop Boys on Totally Hits 93.3. It's Cindy. It was on this date back in 1979 that the Sony Walkman debuted in Japan. And if you were one of the first to get a Walkman, you probably listened to Gloria Gaynor's I Will Survive on your little headset with the sponges on your ears. It was one of the number one songs from 1979. And it's coming up next after Van Halen on Totally Hits 93.3.

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Here we are, the first day of July, and it begins National Hot Dog Month, which fits in nicely with our Nashville Sounds playing this week. 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

0: 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It's Cindy. If you are a fan of the Legally Blonde series, the new show Elle is finally here. You can see it on Prime. All 8 episodes dropped today. And in theaters starting today, it's Minions and Monsters. Coming up this half hour, a request from Susan. She wants to hear a little Eddie Money. I'll have it for you coming up on Totally Hits 93.3.
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4: From the Cromwell Media Nashville Weather Center, tonight will be mostly clear with a low around 79. Thursday is mostly sunny and hot, reaching a high near 101, with a slight chance of afternoon showers and thunderstorms. The pattern continues into Friday with a 40% chance of storms.
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Eddie Money on Totally Hits 93.3. That one's for Susan, who's listening in Old Hickory today. We're the station everyone can agree on at work. 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

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And as always, don't forget to join me, Ace, for Saturday Night Fever. 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

That's a song I remember growing up with. Spirit in the Sky by Norman Greenbaum. Remember that name? Totally hits 93.3 at Cindy. Team USA plays tonight in the World Cup. And we've got home field advantage. Apparently, they're playing in San Francisco. So go USA. You can watch it tonight at 7 on Fox. Dagwood's up next with more of the greatest hits of all time on Totally Hits 93.3.

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0: the Hits 93.3, Totally Nashville, your home for Woody and Jim in the morning. I'm Dagwood. Welcome to July. You know, July 1st is Creative Ice Cream Flavors Day. Yeah, that's a thing. And you can get just that at Hattie Jane's Creamery. 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
2: From the Cromwell Media Nashville Weather Center, tonight will be mostly clear with a low around 79. Thursday sees a slight chance of showers and thunderstorms after 4 p.m. with a high near 101. The heat index could reach 111. Friday will be similarly hot with a 40% chance of storms.
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I'm Dagwood. Last night at First Horizon Park, the Nashville Sounds kicked off their series with a win against the Jacksonville Jumbo Shrimp. Same two at it again tonight. And, you know, they're giving away to fans as you come in a cooling towel. I'll take two, please. 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

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I'm Dagwood. You knew I could hear talking out of that song, Wolfman Jack. I'm not even going to attempt to do an impression of him, but he passed away on this day back in 1995. He did a lot of work here in Nashville, too, over his career, radio, and I'll remember the old Nashville Network. 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

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The Nashville Sounds are back at First Horizon Park with a full week of baseball and theme nights. 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And as always, don't forget to join me, Ace, for Saturday Night Fever. 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

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I'm Dagwood in the Bordeaux area of North Nashville last night. Power went out for about 30 minutes. Neighbors said they saw a huge flash and then the power went out. And NES, hey, they got there quick and got it back on. And they said that a snake had slithered its way into the substation there. I'm guessing that snake didn't make it. Totally Hits 93.3, Totally Nashville.

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0: 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Your home for Woody and Jim in the morning. I'm Dagwood. I can remember listening to that Billy Idol cassette when I was a kid and I would be cutting the yard. I would listen to it on my Sony Walkman. Well, it was this day back in 1979 that the Sony Walkman was introduced. And I believe everyone in Generation X had one at some point. One thing I hated about it is when the batteries would wear down and everything would drag. But I still wished I had mine because I still have all those cassettes from back in the day. Totally Hits 93.3, Totally Nashville.
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4: From the Cromwell Media Nashville Weather Center, tonight will be mostly clear with a low around 79. Thursday brings a slight chance of afternoon thunderstorms and a high near 101. The heat index could reach 111. Friday stays hot near 101 with a higher chance of storms in the afternoon.
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I'm Dak Wood. All the great songs that Pat Benatar has had. This one, by far my favorite. 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

Total Hits, 93.3 Totally Nashville. I'm Dagwood. 38 Special is going to be part of the Mountain Music Festival coming up August 21st through the 23rd in Gatlinburg. And we hear August and you think, oh, well, I got plenty of time. Well, not really, because today is July 1st, so that is only about 5 weeks away. Well, about six. There's going to be a lot of great music over those 3 days. 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

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And as always, don't forget to join me, Ace, for Saturday Night Fever. 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

It's 93.3 Totally Nashville. I'm Dagwood. There's America. You know, America will be 250 years old this Saturday. You know, it'd be a great gift if Team USA could win tonight in a World Cup action against Bosnia. There is a watch party for that game tonight at Geodis Park there at the fairgrounds, and that game starts at 7 o'clock. 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

CHD4 Laverne, Nashville. 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

0: 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I'm Dagwood on Woody and Jim Wet Nose Wednesday. And our featured dog this week up for adoption for the Nashville Humane Association is Cannon. And our friend Taylor from the NHA tells you all about this great little guy on that video at TotallyHitsNashville.com.
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2: From the Cromwell Media Nashville Weather Center, tonight will be mostly clear with a low around 79. Thursday and Friday will be sunny and hot, with highs near 101 and heat index values up to 111. There is a slight chance of showers and thunderstorms later Thursday, increasing to a 40% chance on Friday.
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Totally Nashville. I'm Dagwood with Bon Jovi. You know, it was this day in 1983, 43 years ago, they signed a contract with Mercury Records. And what about this? Do you know the original name of the band? It was Johnny Electric. We're so glad that they changed the name to Bon Jovi. 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

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The Nashville Sounds are back at First Horizon Park with a full week of baseball and theme nights. 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

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I'm Dagwood. So the lead singer of the Village People passed away yesterday, just one day short of his 75th birthday. His name's Victor Willis. Totally Hits 93.3, Totally Nashville.

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3: From the Cromwell Media Nashville Weather Center, tonight will be mostly clear with a low near 79. Thursday is sunny and hot, reaching a high near 101 with heat index values as high as 111. There is a slight chance of showers and thunderstorms after 4 p.m. Thursday night stays partly cloudy with a low around 79. Friday brings another hot day near 101 with a higher chance of storms after 1 p.m.
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